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1: Active negative on a 2018 GMC Canyon, blue in color, to a Hunter Amy McKinley out of Mount Hope. Expiration is 831-2026.

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0: 007, I'm looking, sorry.
2: Pittsburgh to 30, and any other available units go tonight? And 56, leaving Route 2, Sycamore Village, 2601 North Joplin, apartment 522, 2601 North Joplin, apartment 522. RP advised, Carl Hamill in a gray shirt and blue pants broke into the RP's apartment through the balcony. RP is currently outside. Carl is standing on the balcony, yelling at the RP. RP would like him removed.
3: Last thing I knew, he was living there, and they were going to have to evict him.

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1: We'll be back in 8. 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

0: County Juror 24.
1: Go ahead.
0: I took in an animal call complaint. Juror 25 took in reference to no water and appears to be in the sun. It's been outside throughout the night as well. RP stated that the dog owner is back home. Juror 25 was 1077 with him.

0: 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I'm having radio issues on my personal.
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2: Okay, and information report taken. 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

The owner was explained what the minimum requirements were for leaving the animal outside. He advised he'll get it taken care of, probably tonight.

0: 260 and 520. Hamza Handicap, Adam Charles Charles 063 on the Volkswagen.
1: One Volkswagen, green color, last name Miller out of Arma, showing active entrance.

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Also S in 50508 with him.

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1: Right.
2: The 44 was in the vehicle, West Cemetery, on the west side of Kansas, 288630, Adam Franklin.
1: Adam Frank William, active negative on the 2003 Ford Explorer Sport to a Jack or Brenda Newberry out of Girard, expiration 831-2026.
3: Church advised a male named Adam in a gray shirt and a gray white pants was fondling himself outside of this location and then began threatening RP, then walked off westbound on Quincy

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0: 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I'll be 10-8 for now.
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0: Springfield County 44. The St. John, Africa Way, Kansas 28138, Robert, out of Mary.
1: In the back to 2021 Chevy Suburban Silver and Color, last name Dillinger, out of St. Paul, active insurance.
0: Okay.
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1: King 04213289, last 300 for Stephen Little Thomas, State of Birth 2006, 0615.

BNRT 908 North Mile. See if they can return. Which property do you? Last of Howdy Shelf. First of Joseph. Last name is Billing. Henry Ocean Union David. Adam Sam. Henry Edward Lincoln Tom.

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Good. This is a continuation of the civil matter. We continue to have, they've reached an agreement for this evening and have plans for tomorrow. We'll be today.

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I have an exact address. So far, thank you.

0: Is he paying her phone, or are we?
1: I can call back and get one. I don't know if he has a lie detector.
0: I thought I heard you say her, someone was paying the buildings.

7315. Just information, I did contact BRP back. He does not know of any history of her just wandering off. I do have several history with her. 5 of 2024, she had a gunshot wound to the leg. It was self-accidental. And then you check welfare 9 of 24 for suicide ideation, and the same thing for 9/25.

County District 4, can I have you en route 120-47 Highway. I have a deputy involved in a 1048, so head-on collision with another vehicle. Time of page 2136, ring around 2137.

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0: 307-315, disinformation in reference to the 650-90 call. We no longer need to respond. She was found. She's 10-4.
1: 10-4. You're still going to have to call somebody out, I'm sure, if we get more calls, because myself and 307 are tied up here.
0: 10-4, I'll do it.
2: Can I call 302? Have another deputy.
0: 10-4. My partner tried to contact 302, and she couldn't get out to him. I'll try again.
2: 10-4. Let me know.

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0: And 318 does not have a vehicle. Do you have another one you want me to try?
1: I do not understand anything you just said.
2: 3. Yeah, I call 308. I just talked to him. He's available.
0: No, thank you.
1: And you call 306. I just got a phone with him.
0: 10-4.
3: District 4-5, coming across county.
0: Come in, go ahead.

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Eight three 15 0 1 7 9 1 0 8 3 Last of Myers.

routes 503 North Walnut, 503 North Walnut. Or be advised, Professor Miller is having trouble. RPD needs assistance. 40.

0: Yeah, you have the tag on the other vehicle.
1: 10-4 on the Ford Focus.
0: 10-4.
2: 3-5. As well.

0: 306, Shannon.
1: 306.
0: I'm 10-8. Any calls pending?
1: Negative.
0: Temple.

0: for Rancher County.
1: River.
0: Do you have any SP call midnight out and just have them be available? They don't need to come to the scene.
1: 10-4.

0: 10-4. See if we got any cattle in here. Just let them know their fence has been damaged. And if there's no cattle, they don't need to come out tonight. We get information. Use their contact information for KHP, please.
1: 10-4.

0: Go ahead.
1: I'm in contact with the landowner. It's going to be a Richard Murphy. He is en route. Is there are cattle in there?
0: There are cattle in there?
1: Affirmative. He advised that he has cattle in there.
0: Okay, well, we don't see none yet, so that's a good sign.
2: I'm 10-8, where do you need him?

Part 3. Quest. 28306, repeat, 28306.

0: Pittsburgh to 4943. Leaving route 2, west 6, north Warren, west number 6, north Warren. RP advisor, brother, Octavio Canto, a missing juvenile from this morning, is believed to be in a red shed in the area near this location. RP is going to be at this location, wishing to speak with officers. RP will be at the corner wearing a white tank top and sweatpants.
1: 49.
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0: 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KKing 00857044. Last name Murphy. First name Richard. Monocho Acre Allen. 118 to 59 B on the way now.

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0: To Mercy ER, 1 Mount Carmel Way, ER Room 6. Repeating, Mercy ER, 1 Mount Carmel Way, ER Room 6. RP advised, just a Honda's dog bit the RP's foot on a home on 6th Street. RP would like to speak to an officer.

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0: Be advised, Jason comes for that other car. 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
1: 10-4, can you get a roll back in there?
0: I should be able to.
1: All right.
0: Yeah, that's affirmative. 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
1: 10-4, thank you.

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Also, the highway's back open. This guy's here to pick up the last vehicle. Correction, engine 1.

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1: 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Selection 10. This is 10-4.
2: And 36. 43. 36. 43 and 36. 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I was requesting LEO.

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0: 10-4.
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1: Yes.
0: This is Joe Rescue 1 back at quarters in service.

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Broadway, Kansas 28, 461, Sam Boy, Tom, on a silver F-150.

49, will you return 84 to speak with Naomi Hernandez in the lobby? RP advised, Wilson Hernandez, the RP's spouse, has been yelling at the RP for many days. RP would like information on how to go about getting PFAs and getting property from their property.

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0: Puoi farle?
1: Being route 2, the area of 172nd, 117 West, number 22, advising a white male with shoulder-length brown hair, wearing a tan hoodie, knocked on his door, asking for somebody named Tara. 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RP felt uncomfortable and liked the area check. 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
0: Pittsburgh, PC.
1: Okay.
0: 702 North Locust, 10-4.
1: Seventy-seven as well.
0: Anybody in the area, you can show you inspect 10-8 for now. The RP1 contacted.
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0: 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Between Locust and Elm, Missouri 28, Victor Lincoln 7, John 1, Tom Ford.
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0: 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Officer Thomas is negative 29.
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49. 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He's got some questions, wanting some options.

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0: Thirty-six.

at the Mercy ER, number one Mount Carmel Way. 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

0: County to 329 and 311. I have a commercial alarm. Can I be en route to 604 Hickory Street in McCune? I was 1077 with the key holder.
1: 311.
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0: I'll be on Joplin Street in front of the Sycamore Village with Kansas 362, Robert William Union, shown on a gray Malibu.
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0: 10-4, thank you.
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0: for Campbell 28. David Union, 9404, Adam David Union.
1: Adam David Union is active on a 2019 orange Nissan Murano, west of Holstein, out of Pittsburgh. Expression 6 of 26, it's negative.

0: Pittsburgh 13. Can you be direct to Rouse and Jefferson, repeat Rouse and Jefferson for a disabled vehicle? I'd be advised that semi is blocking the roadway just north of this intersection.
1: 13.
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1: I'm still up for blast, 680 and 180. I made contact with Bernie Chase. He is with the mayor. 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
0: 10-4.

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0: 3:33, you received a call from the loan company. They made contact with the key holders of license accidental. 3:33, you can, 22:33, if you can just continue and verify. Also, my lady received the 21 from the key holder.
1: 33. 33.

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0: 10-4.

0: 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I'm back tonight.
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0: 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Belisario Sanchez Lopez, date of birth 1994, 10-2, Hispanic male.
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0: Me, 45 and 800 block of East 4th, Kansas 28-5564, Adam King Charles 5564, Adam King Charles, send me a nice ship of Silverado.
1: And 4-5-5-6-4, Adam King Charles has expired on a 2012 black Chevy Silverado to last of Denny out of Independence. Expiration is going to be 4/30 of 26. It's negative.

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0: Kansas 108, Sam Frank David. It's going to be on a Lane Killer Chevy Equinox. That was 27 for driver.
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0: King 04482322, last name Fulk, first name Wesley. Bill initial L for Lamont. 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

0: 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Hotel Scott 28 for vehicle 2.
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0: Kansas 256, Adam King King. It's going to be on a blue and color Ford Focus. Vehicle is parked at time of incident.

tell me about Fifth and Route for a disabled vehicle? Kansas 28-2930, Adam Henry Tom, 2930, Adam Henry Tom.

0: My Tom is active on a 2012 black Chevy Malibu to last of a wet cell out of Pittsburgh. Expiration is 11/30/26. That's negative.
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0: Can you find a phone number for Jackson County, Missouri, Sheriff's Department of Jail, where they got up there, and send it to me, please?
1: Cell phone.

0: Tommy's 1065, one item for broadcast out of Bixby. Police are in Oklahoma. Attempt to locate a juvenile runaway, Kennedy, Brooklyn, Postier, date of birth 2-9-2009. Last seen wearing gray sweat pants and a hoodie. Kennedy last seen driving a 2016 white Ford Escape with Oklahoma 28. Victor Ida David, 342, repeating Victor Ida David, 342. New West by Kennedy Police Department shortly after 8 a.m. They noticed on the SWAT camera entering our county on Highway 400. Time is 1064 at 8:59.
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0: 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To 808 East Washington, repeat 808 East Washington for 901 Vision. 901 hang up, I was 77 on callback.
1: 13.

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1: Go ahead.
0: The address that call was pinged to is a trailer drop-off for Masonite. Do we have any history with that number?

0: was to Masony. It's not giving a caller name, but it was an EMS related call.
1: 10-4. We're going to check a couple more spots.

0: 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First female having anaphylactic shock. Major allergic reaction.
1: A 37-year-old female having an allergic reaction, no EpiPen.

0: Service phone as well. We're on Broadway.
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2: Can you 10-9?
0: I found one of the drivers. Do you have one over there?
2: 10-4, there's a couple people out here that I was going to speak with.
0: 7.

Mason 9 employees behind that location on Jefferson. Everything's 10-4 there. I'll be 10-8, 40-H checking with the Mason 9 employees on Washington.

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1: I'm 1023 up here at that address.
2: Fort Air, Pittsburgh.
0: Go ahead.
2: He was able to make contact with the individual connected to that number, the 85310-4. We'll be back tonight.
0: 10-4.

I'm going to be attempting 45. South of Josiah Overpass, going to be 9250. Out of control, boy. 9250, out of control, but

Jefferson, repeating 911 East Jefferson to Masonite. RPU's with HR. She advised she has an employee in her office that's wanting to speak to an officer about possibly filing a PFA with another employee. They'll be waiting in her office.

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1: Hello.
0: It's going to be King 02-11-5391, repeat King 02-11-5391. 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
1: Number
0: 4, choose the
1: restriction
0: protocol is
1: -29.
0: And 4, thank you. And 4.
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8 East First, repeat 1138 East number 1, Parker at 105 Syracuse, dog is barking. Neighbor did also, or RP did also make threats. No physical violence towards neighbor. There's an officer safety. Last of non-maker. Has threatened to harm people and has weapons.

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1: Go ahead.
0: 45 with Missouri, handicap, 2 George, Victor, 5-4. 2 George, Victor, 5-4. Perry at 69, also have another vehicle up and on. Get that one to you in a second.
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0: Name only, please, on 697 King William Henry. 697 King William Henry.
1: King William Henry, effective 2002, Florida, 3D, building caller to Betty Persley out of Cherokee. Negative comment.
0: Can you turn on the last name, please? Your radio cut out. Thank you.

Desert 48. JFK, repeat 2008, John F. Kennedy Street. 911 investigation. County received a 911 call. They were 77. On callback, I was able to make contact with a Talon Gordy. He advised accidental. He'll just make contact and verify.

0: 41 13.
1: Michigan. 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He's not currently home. She would like the area checked.

going to be in front of the school on Cayuga. Have a Kansas 28-8300 out of Henry Edward.

Michigan, repeating 3103 North Michigan. Her PA is a nurse practitioner at the Mental Health Center, advising she has a patient there, agitated, going through a mental state. He's starting to make threats to the staff. He's former military. Unsure if he's actually carrying right now.

0: I was able to make contact with last of Gordy. He was actually over at the wastewater plant. He's 10-4.
1: Yeah. 325 County, 10-44.
2: Go ahead.
1: In front of GNW, Kansas, 2924, Adam King David, 2924, Adam King David.

0: 325.
1: I think he's going to get in the hand. He's going to need some parts, I think. So, anyway, I'm back to Nate.
0: That's fine.
2: Show myself in 23 out at 510 West 3rd. Try to make contact.

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1: Sorry, 25.
0: Vehicle's been moved into the parking lot of J&W. They're just going to be here for about 3 minutes waiting on parts. You can come back tonight.
1: 10-4.

Chronic, I'm 1077 with the semi you reported earlier, but I am now 1045 with another semi. It's going to be a main trailer 28514-8167, 514-8167, on Sugar Creek and McCaffrey.

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0: be back en route to 1138 East 1st Street, repeating 1138 East 1st Street. RP called back advising the neighbor at 102, did come out and was yelling at him. He would like to speak to an officer about it. He does have footage that it was possible.
1: Fitzroy, can you log Caitlin McMurray and Whitney Gunnels made contact?
0: Trevor.

I have a Tennessee 28 on a trailer. Union 717-46, Union 717-46.

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1: GMC Sierra to left of Crabtree out of Pittsburgh. Expiration is going to be 430-27. It's negative.
0: Tambor.
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1: I'm going to be 10-15 with lots of Leggett in Marotta County. Gang mileage is going to be 42885. Charger is going to be the burglary and theft.

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Be at 1047. Gray truck versus the gray car. They are blocking traffic. RP advised that individuals are out of the vehicles. No one appears injured.

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1: 10-4. Drivers, he advised they are going to be in the middle of the intersection, but car's able to drive around, but they're still in the middle.

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1: Copy on the corner, St. John, Osage, with Kansas 28-9. Adam John Lincoln.
0: Nine 523, Adam John Lincoln returns on a white Ford Transit to a clearance read out of Wichita, negative odds.
1: Over, thank you.

0: 8. Sam Adam Robert, repeating 977, Sam Adam Robert on AIM Gray Subaru Legacy.
1: Legacy, last of Rogers out of Gardner, expiration's 926, it's negative.
0: And I've got airbag deployment on that one. They're still not wanting EMS, no injuries. I'm going to need a non-preference 41 for that. It's got front end damage, all four up on it. Prairie, 28. Delta Avenue, Illinois, temporary 28 for the second vehicle when you're ready. Adam Charles, 438 on a GMC Sierra. I'll have a VIN for it if you need it, if you don't get a return on it.

Bravery 28 does return to AACA 2010, west of Rarick, south of Carthage, Illinois. It's negative 29.

0: two Kansas 27s and one Illinois 27.
1: Okay.
0: First out of Kansas, the driver, the Subaru, Kings 04035940, repeating Kings 04035940. Last Rogers.
1: Kismar, go ahead to next.
0: Kansas, King 04010336, repeating King 04010336. Last of Henson, be a passenger in the Subaru.
1: Kismar.
0: Illinois, be Frank 662110040005, repeating Frank 662110040005. Last Fredericks.

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3: 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And Emily Connor out of Pittsburgh, showing active insurance, negative 29.

0: Go ahead.
1: 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Initial Arthur Rose, date of birth 1980, 0320 by female.

0: You're just north of 20th on Lone Star with Kansas, 7515, Attaboy King.
1: Traverse to a right in Heisey out of Pittsburgh, negative Alice.
0: Several.

407-5952. 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Actually, Adam. 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

0: Action City tonight.
1: Good. I'll be 10A4 taking last three rigs for sighted for palliative yield right away and intensive.

901 West Atkinson. RP was originally requesting a standby. He's there now, but the other party isn't, and he would like advice of options if he can change locks while the other party's in there.

0: 02708804, repeating King 02708804, last of Cosman. Repeating King 02670711, last of Puck with it. Also have 228.
1: I'll be two houses east of Andrews here on 20th Street. It'll be 1705 20th Street. I got a old wooden wagon that's on fire. I'm going to try to make contact with the owners.
2: Wagon was on fire?
1: Yeah. One truck will be enough.

0: fire, bigger fire. 10-8-10-8 for an old wooden wagon, on fire. We just need assistance putting out at 1705 West 20th Street, Pittsburgh. Your time and page is 1214.
1: Real one, man. 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
0: 10-1.

0: on fire, an old wagon that's on fire. 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
1: 10-4, I'm tracking around shortly.
0: Hey, what?

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0: active on a 2014 Ford to Lost of Wolf out of Webb City. Expiration's 831 of 26, so it's negative.
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0: 330, can I receive and make contact?
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10-4, 41 to 13. 41 13. 41 13, you can route to 801 North Rouse, repeating 801 North Rouse. RP works with choices, requesting a welfare check on Last of Walker. She has picked up her son, was supposed to be picked up at 11:30. Manager went to her house, saw her car there, but no one's coming to the door. Wants to see if we can attempt to make contact.

0: her and I made contact with her. There was some miscommunication between her and her other half, who was supposed to go pick them up. They're on the way up there now. I'll give the RP a call back in 13 and 22.
1: Okay, direct.

0: Plastics, 1400 East Atkinson, repeating 1400 East Atkinson, Pit Plastics. RP advice, they trapped a skunk and would like to get rid of it.
1: Danforth. Pittsburgh, RP with advice of optional, I'll be back 10-8.
0: 10-4.

0: 245, 69, and 160. Have a campus 28, 8972, Adam John David, 8972, Adam John David.
1: Bye-bye, Tom. Thank you.

115 West Forest Street, repeating 115 West Forest. RPD advised, everything was 10-4. Phone was in his pocket. We want to make sure everything's 10-4.

0: 3:30.
1: Area of 1711 West 126, 1711 West 126. Pittsburgh received a 911 call from them up to this location. There was yelling and arguing. Then they disconnected. I attempted to call back or be advised. Her and her significant other were in a verbal argument. The significant other was being picked up. She didn't need anything else. Disconnected without giving any more information or confirming the location. So I can just have you en route to the area and make sure everything looks... That's what...
0: 3:30.
2: 3:33.

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1: 10-4.
2: A resident, I attempted a 21 and with 777 as well. You attempted 21 and advised the RPM at front.

0: property.
1: And for this information, look at ping that Pittsburgh got. It's actually going to be on East 126. However, for Barton County, it still shows West 126. So we're trying to determine if it's on Barton County side, but it's actually going to be our East 126 around 270th.

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1: 333.
0: 333. Need you on route today of 126 and 270, east 126 and south 270. Vehicle about a female heavy set running down the way, running into traffic. She's possibly in the A line. I also notified Barton.
1: 333-23, and I do see her. She's parked up the road in this driving off section here, right on the county line.

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0: 4813, Eastern route to 414 9th Street, repeating 414 West number 9th Street. 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

0: those yelling profanities at kids over here by Lakeside. 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
1: Go ahead.
0: K01-791-083. Lassa Myers, first Perry, middle A for Allen, middle J, there's a junior, I'm sorry. 1989-0323.

0: 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County received a residential 93 for this location. Advice the key holder will not be responding. If you'll just check and verify everything's 10-4.
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0: Colonial Unit, Skylight 1065, one item for broadcast out of Pittsburgh. Attempt to locate a stolen Silver Infinity QC5 bearing Kansas 8263 out of Mary Edward. 8263 out of Mary Edward. Vehicle has a crack on the driver's side windshield and a pink and green sticker on the rear driver's side bumper. The vehicle was last seen last night at a location in Pittsburgh. With unknown direction of travel, is located, follow up, and hold in contact the Pittsburgh Police Department. County 1064-1405.
1: 323.
2: Three 33. 50 and 56.

0: Yeah, Tammy, that individual is extremely intoxicated. I don't even know if he can walk. He was staying over here at the Oxford House, the Lazarus House. I know where it's at. I'm going to run by here and see if there's somebody there can maybe help him out if he's sleeping off somewhere.
1: 10-4.

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0: It'll be on the corner of Euclid and Miles. I'll be out speaking with somebody here.
1: 10-4.

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0: Hey, I found somebody here. They're going to down there here shortly. I'll take them down north 7. I'll take them down there, and they said they'll pick him up.
2: Well, 140.

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Main out to 612 West Kansas. Repeat 612 West Kansas. Power line down. RP advice, tree fell out to the line. There are two lines on the ground.

0: 2.
1: You know, traffic, you're static. Can you read this?
0: Yes, ma'am. Rescue 7 is going to respond from station number 2.
1: Over, thank you.
0: Dispatch, you might go ahead and get a hold of Evergy 2, please. When we arrive on scene, we'll get a pole number.
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1: 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He's getting agitated, tried to leave, and he can't even take care of himself.
0: 10-4.

Up to 924 South Walnut Street, repeating 924 South Walnut Street for a 911 investigation on a 911 hangup. That was 1077 on the callback. 30. 40.

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0: 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Evergy cleared us to leave, so we will be back en route to our previous assignment.
1: Peter Super.

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1: Back to Navy's in the coast of Israel.
0: 10-4.
1: 316, County.
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1: You've been at 325, able to find somebody at the doctor's house who gave him a ride back to his house in Parsons. We're all 10-4 and back tonight.

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0: 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I'll be out investigating. Car 1 off. Sit in, command.
1: 10-4.

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2: It's going to be a DA. We'll be around shelter. Drop the phone off.
3: Yeah.
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3: Repeating 409 Utah Avenue. RP advised it's going to be a light brown husky with white on the stomach and face. It is currently laying in the grass. She's watching it right now.

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0: 37513, repeat, 37513 on a gray SUV. 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

28 returns active on a 2022 blue Hyundai Palisade. West of Clark out of Pittsburgh. Next version is 427. It's negative. 10-4, thank you.

Station 3. Can I have you attending for a possible medical emergency at 3011 North Michigan Avenue for a 38-year-old male who was taken by to the ER yesterday for congestive heart failure? He is worse today. Temp pages 1501.

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1: 10, well, just meet you at 590, but she's going south end of the yard at the restaurant.

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1: Okay.
2: There's
0: 32. Tonight from high school, if you would, go ahead and show me things.
2: Have a good evening, 1511.

to the area of 29th and Broadway, repeating 29th and Broadway for 1047. It's going to be a Chevy Colorado versus a Malibu. RP advise, they're both pulling into the park behind Casey's.

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2: Sierra 21, 2225, need you all en route to 70 South, 7070 South Street for a go-kart on fire. And it is near a structure.
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0: Pittsburgh. I have a Kansas 28 ready. Robert King Victor, repeat 890, Robert King Victor on Edgar Chevy Malibu.
1: Robert King Victor is active on a 2022 Gold Chevy Malibu out of McCune. It's going to be negative.
0: 10-4, thank you.
2: Home of this PAL at 402 Suncrest. It's back home. We're back in round shelter. Drop off PAs.

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1: 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See the 911 hang up. 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
0: Let's go with the individual that's got the phone number. We've got the pocket dial. We show both the inspection and your 10-4.

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I'm advised the Southern View, it's going to be white cars been parked there for a few days. You just like it checked. 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
1: I attempted contact with both the 21 information, 1027. 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

69 Highway, repeating 1275 South 69 Highway for a traffic complaint. RP advised a black Ford Explorer with the back window busted out was swerving, almost hitting a few cars. When he passed it, it was pulling into the parking lot.

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0: 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We're having extreme pain, pinched organ, possibly has her colon outside of her body.
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0: 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I've informed the animal owner that their dog is at Girard Animal Hospital. They should be heading up there to pick it up pretty soon.
1: 10-4.
0: You can have it back 10-8. Thank you.
1: 10-4.

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0: Hyundai 2 last of Chanel out of Lockwood, and expiration is 430-27, it's negative.
1: 10-4, thank you.
2: Thirty forty-one, 520 North Pine, Pittsburgh Presbyterian Church for a commercial on D3 showing front door motion.
0: 30.

0: 28 West 4th Street, spoke with the driver, and I advised of the complaint, zero violations as of now, back to Nick.
1: When you're ready. 2162004,
2: repeat. Boy 2062004, last name, Chanel. Pittsburgh 3041, just information. I made contact with key holder. He knows it's going to be a false alarm. 30, if you'll just continue to verify 41, you can pin 22.
1: Fourth and long.

0: 36. 46, speaking of the 802 East 7, repeat 802 East number 7. Hannah Hightower is requesting to speak with officer. Advice individual first of Cheryl tried to take her from the home. She just like advised of options. Other half is not going to be there at this time. 46. Go ahead.
1: Command on 9th will be terminated. EMS will be transporting 1. Ladder 4 and engine 2 will be clearing the scene.

0: or is that okay? Adam,
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0: we're going to expire also.

0: Please.
1: Deal number is 5000387 Wilson King, first name Ashley. Initial E, date birth 2006-0308, wife in.
0: 10-4.

0: It's the 307, that's 27, Flash Leaking, is dollar negative 29.
1: Simford County, I don't know if Texas does, but does it show any history on there?

0: 40. To East Jackson Street. It's going to be apartment C is in Charles. RP advise, his neighbors are throwing a huge party, being loud, can smell huge order 35A. He advised that they've been told not to party in the past, couldn't find any old cards other than previous noise complaints.
1: Nines for Garrett, Naples.

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0: They were advised of the complaint. Both units back to me.
1: 10-4.
2: I'll be back 10-8. Made contact here with Barbara Dole. She advised that Mr. Maples got in a vehicle with some friends and left the area.
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1: 끝.
0: Can I please have you en route to 739 East 610th Avenue, 739 East 610th Avenue for an accident on 911. I repeat this, stay on the line, as I was singing, it was accidental. 이렇게 해주세요.

4841, beat up to 901 West Atkinson, repeat 901 West Atkinson for standby. RP called earlier in the day. Res Hayes, we have to change the locks on the residence. He'll be waiting in a black Silverado. Other half is also on the way home and is requesting for RP to be trespassed.

0: County 1065 with one traffic complaint. It'll be westbound on 47 from Greenbush. It'll be a white van, blue and orange logo, unknown 28, speeding and passing in no passing zones. County's 1064 at 1802.
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0: 2022 Chrysler Pacifica Delezza Sorrel out of Pittsburgh. 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

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I need your amount 1153 East 530, 1153 East 530 for a possible heart attack, 81-year-old male, time of age 18 hours.

0: King 01726875, repeat King 01726875, last of Sorrel.
1: Old male, possible heart attack. 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

0: Route 2, Walmart Supercenter, 2710 North Broadway, 2710 North Broadway. RP advised, her 2-year-old son is locked inside her 2005 Silver PT Cruiser. AC is not currently on. They're going to be near the grocery side of the store.
1: 10-4.

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0: Listen, Lance was advised of 90J from Wesley House. He's also advised of 90J from All City Park for 1 year. You got 10-8.

0: hang up the details again on the Walmart phone.
1: 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She said near the road.

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1: 46.
0: Being out to the area of Kansas Crossing, Bill 75 South 69, got a call from security advising that Lester Crenshaw, who is believed to have stolen an Infiniti, is currently leaving the parking lot going northbound. He's driving the stolen vehicle. It's going to be an Infiniti Q45 silver in color with Kansas 28 of 8263 Adam Mary Edward, 8263 Adam Mary Edward. But I think he just turned northbound from the casino. 30.

0: still NLB Kansas 28-8263. Adam Mary Edward, it is entered.
1: Good for the advised last name northbound from 2069.

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0: part. Thank you.
1: And I think I got it. It's going down Olive Street, all the bypasses now. Turn on Hudson.
2: One more.
1: Okay, I'm 1045.
2: 10-4 at Olive and Hudson.
1: Yeah, 10-4. We're eastbound from Hudson and Olive.

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1: 10-4, that is going to be positive 29 on a 2001 Infiniti Q45 silver in color, left of Montanelli. Expiration 831 to 26.
0: 10-4 is occupied one time.

0: correct?
1: I got a Kansas 28 and a 27. Mary King, repeating 0958 out of Mary King. Out of Kansas, King 02921866, repeating King 02921866, left to Gossip.
0: Go ahead.
2: King 00909195, last name Crenshaw, first name Michael, date of birth 1971, 0915.0.

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0: Classic credential showing ID only, positive 29, out of our jurisdiction, for probation violation, I mean, no bond.
2: Major Mata, Schwanger Park, sub 25 East 6th. RP advising she was on the phone with her cousin who was at the park, who quickly disconnected the call as what sounded like a black male started screaming at her. RP is just wanting the area checked for security. She didn't know where in the park they were. She assumed by the playground as she had a small child with her.
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0: 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Charges at this time are just going to be the warrant.
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0: spoke with Montanelli again via 21. She advised a friend by the first name Renee is coming to collect the vehicle. I'll get the 27 when she arrives.
1: Yeah.